Never thought that you was like this. I took the tag off of major prices. I just spent a half a meal on a chandelier. Now you try and cut me off like a light switch. Try and stay in Ali. Saying that you need some time to breathe.

0: empty streets. The night is my friend, and in him I find sympathy. 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